0: 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En dit was net eenvoudig 'n wonderlike tyd, né? Ja. 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Ja. 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Ek het 'n hele paar van hulle. Vanoggend kuier ons 'n bietjie gister se tyd.
1: Into each life a little rain must fall. Every day can be Sunday, and every smile is a smile of happiness, and every tear that sheds not a tear of joy. I'd like to take a little time to dedicate this song to everyone who's in the presence of my voice, especially for those who have loved ones far, far away. Maybe she's across the sea, or maybe she's just in another town. I can imagine when you're all alone in the wee, wee hour of the night, you just might decide to write

I'd give you the world on a silver cloth, but you know as well as I that that would be a lie. Now if you'll just take these few lines from me, the letter you're trying to write would be such a comfort to your loved ones. Now listen, for your precious love, I'd climb the highest mountain.

0: Okay, we are live on the Palm Lifestyle Center and on Gaan Groot Radio. And we've got two very special people here today that took it upon themselves to entertain our kids with some messy play outside of our houses, which we are very grateful for. Tell me, who are you guys and what do you do?
1: So we are Artie Party. I'm Mark Levendahl.
2: I'm Jade Levendahl.
1: And that's exactly what we do. We've created an creative space for the whole family, but primarily targeted for children. So whether you want to be creative, you want to paint, you want to, like you say, mess with some slime,
0: or from just scratch, dance around, because the music also catches the kids.
2: Yeah,
1: exactly. And I mean, music is a passion of mine. So you'll see a little element of all of us in the shop, from the music to the design to the activities. So it's a place for fun, hang out, chill, repeat.
0: And then tell me, so yes, it is an arty party. We were there on Saturday. It's quite the party. Tell me, why do you guys do this? And what did you do before this? Because that's always an interesting question.
2: Wow, it's a beautiful question.

0: even just, you know, move here for the sake of the nice beaches, integrate to the community, something that, you know, adds value from the children's perspective. We both work. I mean, I'm full-time employed, so does my wife. So whatever we've done here is literally a passion.
1: Out of passion.
0: You know, that we're doing. You want to add anything?
2: Yeah, and I think it's just, it represents us as a family. Like you said, we kind of have certain types of elements that reflect each and every one of us, because we have a son and a daughter.
1: Okay.
2: And they need to kind of be part of this journey, you know, within St. Helena Bay, where we can lay our foundation here for them and for the community to kind of uplift and inspire and get out of their creative juices and children that might have never gotten that opportunity before. I think there's a lot of talent here. I just don't think that they have the platform to kind of bring that forward
1: and explore
2: explore that. Besides that, I think it's good learning activities for kids, to learn how to mix paint, color shading, understanding what it brings to a picture, sculpting, using your hands, being able to
1: touching the textures.
2: Yes, exactly. And work with different mediums. They, in schools, we are very textbook style. We gain the knowledge of having our kids homeschool, where they get to interact with all these different activities to learn the curriculum, right? And now we're just taking that little bit and bringing it to Arty Party. You know, where kids get to explore and expand in knowledge.
1: And just be kids. Because, you know, they can't just be kids anymore.
2: Yeah.
1: They need a safe space to just be kids.
2: Yeah. Exactly.
0: And on that space, the environment is important. You know, it needs to be conducive to have fun or to learn. It shouldn't be restrictive. We're not telling them, hey, you need to paint like this. Or
1: You have to use blue now.
0: Yes, exactly. None of that. It's a freedom of expression. And that's why the studio was so important for us to set it up that, you know, makes you smile when you walk in there. Like, wow, not to overstimulate you, but it's done intentionally to trigger you in a sense that, wow, this is my happy place.
1: Yeah, it's a feel-good environment.
0: While you've got some, you know, some nice music in the background.
1: My daughter ran into your shop for the music, and then she saw all the fun activities. So the music is definitely, it's something. It attracts the moms, the dads, the babies,
2: yes,
1: everyone.
2: And it's funny enough that, I mean, our focus was ideally for kids. But it means, at the same time, when we opened our doors, the parents were more intrigued by everything, you know. They like, we had some people come over like, wow, you know, what is this? What's this about? And is it only for a children? Like, I mean, can we come? And they were more interested in it. So, I mean, I think it's now becoming more of a family orientated area. You know,
1: I mean, it can even be a team building for a business to come and.
0: It's exactly that.
2: I think it's going to be the safe space of St. Helena Bay to do what you wouldn't want to do in your own home.
1: Yeah.
2: You know?
1: I know. I think any parent understands that if you say, I'll never buy you slime again, you don't have to buy them slime. Mm-hmm. You can send them to go make their own slime and play with it in a safe space.
2: Mm-hmm. We'll clean up, don't worry.
1: Tell me, how can people contact you if they want to make a booking?
0: So you can visit our website, artyparty.co.za, or you can just contact the WhatsApp line.
2: We got Facebook, Instagram, this TikTok. You guys can contact us through any of our social media platforms. We also, at the point in time, get a lot of walk-ins. Especially because we're new, people don't really know exactly what we're doing. So we find that the walk-ins has been more active than what our socials has been.
1: But that's going to change.
2: I hope so. But yes, even though we both work, we're constantly online. So as soon as you message us, we will respond to you, make a booking, make sure when you get to the venue on that time that everything is prepped out for you.
1: So it's actually better to make a booking.
2: Because
1: especially if you want to do something specific, so that you guys know what to prep and what to have ready for them.
2: Yes.
0: Particularly on Fridays and Saturdays, I would say.
1: So you guys are open Monday to Saturday?
0: That's the plan, Monday to Sunday, actually.
1: Okay.
0: With reduced hours from Monday to Wednesday.
1: Okay.
0: You know, just to align with the traffic. But like you say, that might change.
1: That's going
0: to
1: change,
0: based on demand.
1: We've spoken about not having stuff for kids in St. Helena Bay for the past year. So that's going to change because we've got a few kids.
2: Mm.
1: I mean, there's a few preschools, primary schools
2: in our area.
1: Yeah.
2: Yeah, we have reached out to them, HB Williams,
1: yeah.
2: The Cove, and that, to see if we can start

0: getting involved in the schools as well.
1: Okay.
0: Our long-term plan is to make sure that those schools get the space as well to be part of the, like, the curriculum. If there's a project that they want to do and do a school outing, come up, bring it out. Let the children experience something other than just the classroom, you know?
1: So
0: we're going to try and build that kind of foundation for the schools where they get to use our space for those kind of projects. Tell us if it's like a science project for a certain game.
1: Yeah, we'll get and the take hands. Get yeah.
0: it, let's bring it together.
1: Yeah.
0: Let's make it more fun for them to do, you know?
1: And let them actually do it themselves. Because we all know at the end of the day, the parents and the kids just fight, and then the parents do the school project, and everyone's mad for a week. So just bring them here. It's going to be good for your whole household. Thank you so much, guys. Thanks for coming to chat with us. You guys must keep an eye out. We are going to go take a video of that lovely shop downstairs and post it within the next week. So,
2: lovely.
0: Oh, yes.
1: Take care.
2: Bye, guys.

Philip Malan grew up in a musical family in Stellenbosch. He started playing guitar at age 9 and went on to complete his BMus degree in music education at Stellenbosch University in 2010. He has released two solo guitar albums and a single under his own name, two albums with the band Taribu, and one album and a single with the band The New Creation Co. Philip also works as a session musician and has worked and performed with a number of big musicians in the country, including Brandon October, Anna Darfel, Skull Kubert, Kevin Gibson, Tony Cox, Steve Newman, and the late great Errol Dyers. He is currently working on a new album under his own name, set to be released later this year. The single Down That Road is part of this album. Philip says he has a positive outlook on life, is a family man, a people's person, loves the outdoors, surfing, and nature.

Debuting with her first song, SUV, in 2023, Lovely does it once again with her new song, Get You Out of My Mind. Lovely is a singer, songwriter, and musician from Cape Town, South Africa. Only 16 years old, she loves music to the core. She plays a variety of instruments, including guitar, piano, and saxophone, and writes songs wherever and whenever. Music being her lifelong mission and dream, she plans to help people feel seen and heard through her music. She wants to be a safe place for those who need it. Lovely is continuously growing her skills and dreams and is looking forward to giving the world so much more. Follow her on all the social media platforms, including TikTok, Instagram, Facebook, and YouTube.

0: Paragals is jij.
1: Hi, my name is Shalane Natalie Mack. I was born on the 18th of May 1993 in Port Elizabeth. I grew up in Grahamstown and completed my grade 12 in King Williamstown. I then did my tertiary education in East London, and in 2019 December I moved to Cape Town. I got married and now I have a beautiful son, Asher Luke Mack, who's 1 year and 7 months old. I also have a stepson named LJ Mack, who is 6 years old. My family say that I always wanted to sing before I could speak. I have one uncompromising genre, and that is gospel. At High School de Vos Malan, I was part of a school review where we went to studio in Johannesburg, Brakpan, to record a few CDs and performed on stage. During my matric year, I formed part of a musical called Back to the 80s with a live SAPS band, where we acted and we were singing and dancing. After that, I qualified myself as a beauty therapist in East London. I always dreamt of performing music professionally on a full-time basis, and to this day, I'm working on achieving that lifetime goal. I've worked and shared stages with various artists such as Veronica Meyer, Imo Adams, Sasha Lee Davids, Bianca, Lindsay Bosch, Raima Fari, Ezra Erasmus, Denzel G. Erasmus, Elvira Sandili, Elton Segay. Amongst all these artists, I've recorded CDs and live DVDs, which are currently playing on One Gospel Channel 331. I've sang backing for them, performed and shared the same stages. Currently, I have recorded my first single titled My Soul Cries Out in August 2022, and now I've completed my second single titled Take Over, which will be released on the 26th of January 2024.

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0: woke up this morning with a cold.
1: Oh, you better shut your mouth. You start talking like that, you start thinking.
0: Well, I guess you're right. You gotta grow a beard. Oh, baby, you know.

Live in Cups is a group of vibrant and creative artists who in July 2022 initially came together under the auspices of an organization called Wycliffe. Wycliffe are Bible translators. Yes, so believe it or not, they were employed to translate the Psalms into Cups. Because of the creative thrust in the room, there was a natural gravitation towards converting those translations into songs. Sean George, who is the coordinator, subsequently wrote and produced a production called Alive in Cups. The Psalms started singing and the audiences evidently loved it. The first production ran over two nights at the Father's House, AOG Church in Haderveld, Cape Town, and on the 1st and 2nd of April 2023, it was very well received. The team consists of very well-versed poets, rappers, singers, musicians. Although they function well as a unit, they are all artists in their own right. Together, there is approximately an accumulative 30 years of experience in the arts. They hail from the colorful Cape Flats, both northern and southern suburbs, and have found common interest in their shared language called Cups. And the team is on a rediscovery of their heritage and language. The aim is to translate and sing the Bible in a language common to the Cape Colored community so that the rest of the streets can understand it. We value people, therefore we value their language, is their motto. This is as much as of an educational exhibition. It empowers and brings enlightenment to the people of color first and then to the rest of South Africa. It brings perspective and restores dignity to everybody and abroad. On the 16th of June, Alive in Cups released their first single, Asti Vir Here Wasie, which has been received very well and has been voted the number one song for the CCFM radio station for 2023. They're again at it. And so on the 22nd of December 2023, they released their second single, Praise Is Your Weapon. It's currently on the CCFM top 20 list and it promises to be as inspirational and transformational. Be on the lookout for this. Thank you so much.

of blues. Most people think I'm just a playboy breaking rules, but they don't know that when it comes around to love, I always lose. That's why I call

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4: This one actually has violins, violas, cellos, and, you know, fancy orchestral instruments.
1: Instruments
4: like that.
1: That Jay played.
4: Yes. I was a piccolo player.
1: Sure. There's a song called Why. It's a big ballad. The 11th track on this album. Really powerful. Powerful song. You must.